Derek's Bentley on Y100 coming up in your 7 o'clock hour. Little Big Town, Scotty McCurry, Brad Paisley is in there as well. We got to hear some Rocky Mountain Low, though, right? Good thing it's right now. Y100.

0: Parker McCollum killing me on Y100. Coming up, I've got Low Cash Wrong Hearts and Billy Bob Thornton, the actor, right? Sling Blade. That one. He has teamed up with his Landman co-star, Mark Colley, to form a new country duo. They're called Blackbeat Troubadours. Wow. That was way harder than it should have been. They recently released their debut song, True American Racer. It's a tribute to race car driver Bobby Rahal. It also features Slash on the guitar, which is pretty cool, right? Love me some Slash. The song ties into an upcoming FS1 documentary about Rahal, and it's going to appear on a soundtrack along with Riley Green. Hey, there he is again. The third time I've had to talk about Riley today. Brothers Osborne, Rascal Flatts also in there as well. Meanwhile, season 3 of Landman is expected to arrive in the fall of 2026.
1: Are you ready?
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Chris Jansen, Me and a Beer, coming your way in just a little bit. 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

Justin Moore, Why We Drink on Y100. Coming up in your 8 o'clock hour, Eric Church, Dierks Bentley, and Chris Young. Right now it's just John Morgan. It's Kid Myself on Y100.

0: Jackson Dean, Make a Liar on Y100. Better Me For You is coming your way here in just a little bit. And here's something that you don't hear about every day. There's a woman in Spain. Her name is Bonnie Lockett. And she is planning on getting married. But the twist is she is going to marry herself. After a string of bad relationships and a divorce, she spent $38,000 on a custom engagement ring for herself, $20,000 on a wedding dress. She moved to Spain for a fresh start, says that she is done with being or waiting to be chosen by somebody, which, you know, when you first hear this, you think, oh, well, that's ridiculous. But I don't know. I did a little bit of thinking and ponder this. Marrying yourself, you always win the argument. Right? Your anniversary gifts? It's just things that you wanted anyway. You never have to pretend that you like your in-laws. Me time, you know, immediately becomes quality time. I don't know. I think Bonnie might be onto something.
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4: 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Jenny!
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Ashley Cook, the hell you are on Y100. And hey, if you are heading out to the Luke Combs concert this weekend, party with us first, Cowboy Max. That's where we're going to be. We'll have prizes, games, last chance tickets for each night. Fun starts Friday at 1. Join us. Right now it's Riley Green, Change My Mind.

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0: this is Alexandra Kay, and my new song, Straight for the Heart, is about a relationship ending and basically just saying to your partner, if you're going to end this, make it bad.
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Slim Handle on You on Y100. Coming up in your 9 o'clock hour, Jordan Davis, Old Dominion. Gabby Barrett is in there for you as well. Right now, it is MacArthur on Y100.

0: Zach, John, King, get to drinking on Y100. Tucker Wetmore is coming your way in just a little bit. Speaking of Tucker, he's got new stuff in the works. He's writing his next album just over a year after releasing his debut, What Not To. Says the album's going to be inspired mostly by his faith and family, his life, all that kind of stuff. He's already working on it, and the new project could arrive sometime either in late 2026 or early 2027.
1: 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He got the best
2: to me. Y100's bringing Luke to Lambeau. I'm back in the saddle like some old cowboy. Luke Combs, My Kind of Saturday Night Tour. May 15th and 16th with special guests Dierks Bentley. It might be gravel, but it feels like gold. Ty Myers, Jay Worthington, and Thelma and James. I'm one number away from calling you. I said I was through. Finally, country music is back in Lambeau Field. Luke Combs, you, and Y100.
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Old Dominion Hotel Key on Y100. Coming up in your 10 o'clock hour, Kane Brown, Gabby Barrett. I have Chris Jansen as well. And you may have heard about Spirit Airlines shutting down. Well, one flight attendant lost more than just her job when that happened. We'll talk about that here in a little bit. Right now, it's Kane Brown, Woman on Y100.

Derek's Bentley somewhere on a beach on Y100. And with Spirit Airlines shutting down, a lot of people are losing their jobs. And one flight attendant said she lost more than that. Her boyfriend dumped her on top of it. In a TikTok video, the woman claimed that her boyfriend only stayed with her for the free flight benefits. Ouch. Spirit Airlines, if you didn't know, they abruptly ceased operations earlier this month. She says the relationship quickly fell apart after that. Well, you know what? Forget that guy. She can do much better. You know what she should do? She should find herself a Gary. Gary will do right by her. Here's Stephen Wilson Jr. on Y100.

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Gabby Barrett, the good ones on Y100. You know who you can catch at Soldier Field in Chicago, June 19th through the 20th? Morgan Wallen. That's right. Tickets are on sale now. Here's Don't We.

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Tyler Hubbard back then right now on Y100. Coming up in your 11 o'clock hour, Kenny Chesney, Justin Moore, and Luke Combs in there for you as well. Going to start things off nice and easy. Bailey Zimmerman, Chevy Silverado.

Chesney, save it for a rainy day on Y100. Flatland Cavalry is coming up, and this is a story I would fully expect out of Florida, not Arizona. What's the best way to go back to jail? Well, commit a crime. It's exactly what a guy did. He robbed a Domino's restaurant because he wanted to go back to jail. He entered the restaurant with a handgun, stole about $300. When the officers arrived, he returned and admitted, yeah, I did all this because I want to go back to jail. Well, now he's going to be serving 7 years for armed robbery. So, mission accomplished.

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4: We are so excited for her, and we want to help you win some stuff, too. We're going to be giving away Luke Combs tickets to the Saturday show.

Russell Dickerson, Blue Tacoma on Y100. I have Justin Moore. Time's ticking. Coming up for you here in a bit. Right now, Rocky Mountain Low.

Your daddy worked at the bank. Mine worked on cars. You went to college, I pulled graveyard. You must have had your pills.

guys like me on Y100. Check out our latest Farmer of the Month, Kristen Kirchner of Maple Leaf Dairy in Cleveland, Wisconsin. 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Here's Hudson Westbrook. Painted you pretty.

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She said, honey, what would you do if you'd have never met me? 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

Luke Combs, Sleepless in a Hotel Room. All right, that's going to do it for me for tonight. Thank you all so much for hanging out with me. I'll be in tomorrow. It's Tuesday. Another food for thought, so play that. Win some Luigi's Frozen Pizza. I'm going to leave you with Chase Beckham. Enjoy the rest of your evening. Enjoy a cold one. And we'll talk to you soon. Cheers.

Tucker Wetmore's Brunette on Y100 just past midnight. Happy Tuesday. Thank you for making Y100 part of your evening. I am David Kay, rolling with you all night long. Got some great music set to go, like this one from Rascal Flatts and the Jonas Brothers. It's I Dare You.

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2: I'm Becca, and here's what's happening this week in Nashville. This Sunday night, the ACM Awards will happen live from Las Vegas on Amazon Prime Video, and Shania Twain is hosting the show, and of course, she's had some iconic outfits from her past, so I wondered, when it comes to her wardrobe for hosting the awards, is she going to have a lot of outfits? Will there be glamour? Costumes? What can we expect?
3: Well, I think by now, everyone who knows me, whether it's a fan or that works around me, they know I'm going to be very, very involved in this because it's part of my joy. It's part of my pleasure. I don't plan on making it hectic. I want to enjoy this night. I will not do a crazy amount. The talk will not be about how many changes I have. I want to make each one count. I do love glamour. So I will definitely aim towards being glamorous because it's an opportunity to dress up. You know, I love the opportunity to dress up. Listen, I love a great pajama day too. You know, I love a bad hair day, but when you're hosting the ACMs and you're in Las Vegas, you go for it. So that's what I plan to do.
2: Cody Johnson is nominated for 4 ACM Awards, including his 3rd nomination for Entertainer of the Year and his 4th consecutive nomination for Visual Media of the Year for The Fall. And Cody says the first time he ever heard The Fall, he could actually see the song playing out in his head.
4: The first time I heard it is almost like I immediately saw like a cinematic value to this song. I just saw a movie. I saw something that it felt like it was like, not that I'm making this comparison, so please don't quote me on this, but like you can't watch the Titanic without hearing that Celine Dion song. It was like, I just felt like this song could maybe have the potential to be tied to something. And, you know, we haven't had any pitches for movies or anything like that, but the music video is a $330,000 video because we wanted to make it a movie, and we wanted to really encompass The Ride Is Worth the Fall.
2: And that's what's happening this week in Nashville, and here's Cody Johnson with The Fall, brought to you by Warner Music Nashville.

Megan Maroney's new song, that's Medicine on Y100. 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From Tiffany Holtz, Coldwell Banker Real Estate Group, Sony Music Nashville, and Y100. 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
5: I'm Becca, and here's what's happening this week in Nashville. This Sunday night, the ACM Awards will happen live from Las Vegas on Amazon Prime Video, and Shania Twain is hosting the show, and of course, she's had some iconic outfits from her past, so I wondered, when it comes to her wardrobe for hosting the awards, is she going to have a lot of outfits? Will there be glamour? Costumes? What can we expect?
6: Well, I think by now, everyone who knows me, whether it's a fan or that works around me, they know I'm going to be very, very involved in this because it's part of my joy. It's part of my pleasure. I don't plan on making it hectic. I want to enjoy this night. I will not do a crazy amount. The talk will not be about how many changes I have. I want to make each one count. I do love glamour. So I will definitely aim towards being glamorous because it's an opportunity to dress up. You know, I love the opportunity to dress up. Listen, I love a great pajama day too. You know, I love a bad hair day, but when you're hosting the ACMs and you're in Las Vegas, you go for it. So that's what I plan to do.
5: Cody Johnson is nominated for 4 ACM Awards, including his 3rd nomination for Entertainer of the Year and his 4th consecutive nomination for Visual Media of the Year for The Fall. And Cody says the first time he ever heard The Fall, he could actually see the song playing out in his head.
7: The first time I heard it is almost like I immediately saw like a cinematic value to this song. I just saw a movie. I saw something that it felt like it was like, not that I'm making this comparison, so please don't quote me on this, but like you can't watch the Titanic without hearing that Celine Dion song. It was like, I just felt like this song could maybe have the potential to be tied to something. And, you know, we haven't had any pitches for movies or anything like that, but the music video is a $330,000 video because we wanted to make it a movie and we wanted to really encompass The Ride Is Worth the Fall.
5: And that's what's happening this week in Nashville. And here's Cody Johnson with The Fall, brought to you by Warner Music Nashville.

Megan Maroney, that's Beautiful Things on Y100. She's coming to Summerfest and going to be in Chicago June 2nd. Great time with her. Here's Dylan Marlowe and Dylan Scott. Yeah.

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3: 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Jenny! 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
11: Meet Jim and Rita.
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That lady's had a lot of hits lately. Be Her, Ella Langley on Y100. Just past 2. Good morning. I'm David Kay. Thanks for listening. Here's Dustin Lynch and Easy to Love on Y100.

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5: I'm Becca, and here's what's happening this week in Nashville. This Sunday night, the ACM Awards will happen live from Las Vegas on Amazon Prime Video, and Shania Twain is hosting the show, and of course, she's had some iconic outfits from her past, so I wondered, when it comes to her wardrobe for hosting the awards, is she going to have a lot of outfits? Will there be glamour? Costumes? What can we expect?
6: Well, I think by now, everyone who knows me, whether it's a fan or that works around me, they know I'm going to be very, very involved in this because it's part of my joy. It's part of my pleasure. I don't plan on making it hectic. I want to enjoy this night. I will not do a crazy amount. The talk will not be about how many changes I have. I want to make each one count. I do love glamour, so I will definitely aim towards being glamorous because it's an opportunity to dress up. You know, I love the opportunity to dress up. Listen, I love a great pajama day too. You know, I love a bad hair day, but when you're hosting the ACMs and you're in Las Vegas, you go for it. So that's what I plan to do.
5: Cody Johnson is nominated for 4 ACM Awards, including his 3rd nomination for Entertainer of the Year and his 4th consecutive nomination for Visual Media of the Year for The Fall. And Cody says the first time he ever heard The Fall, he could actually see the song playing out in his head.
7: The first time I heard it is almost like I immediately saw like a cinematic value to this song. I just saw a movie. I saw something that it felt like it was like, not that I'm making this comparison, so please don't quote me on this, but like you can't watch the Titanic without hearing that Celine Dion song. It was like, I just felt like this song could maybe have the potential to be tied to something. And, you know, we haven't had any pitches for movies or anything like that, but the music video is a $330,000 video because we wanted to make it a movie and we wanted to really encompass The Ride Is Worth the Fall.
5: And that's what's happening this week in Nashville. And here's Cody Johnson with The Fall, brought to you by Warner Music Nashville.

Parker McCollum's Killing Me on Y100. Luke Combs going to be at Lambeau Friday and Saturday night. With Dierks Bentley, Ty Myers, and Jake Worthington. Going to be a great time. Shotgun and Nat have your last chance tickets this week. This is Days Like These. Days.

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0: Hey guys, Luke Holmes here, and I've got some exciting news. He got the best
1: of me. Y100's bringing Luke to Lambeau. I'm back in the saddle like some old cowboy. Luke Holmes, My Kind of Saturday Night Tour. May 15th and 16th with special guests Dierks Bentley. Like gold. Ty Myers, Jay Worthington, and Thelma and James. I'm one number away from calling you. I said I was through. Finally, country music is back in Lambeau Field. Luke Combs, you, and Y100.
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Tucker Wetmore's Brunette on Y100. Number one for country and fun, I'm David Kay. 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

0: 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It's Bailey Zimmerman. 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

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She's, I want a piece of chocolate, take me to a movie. 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

Riley Green's Change My Mind on Y100. Luke Combs going to be at Lambeau Friday and Saturday night. We'll be at Cowboy Max Friday afternoon starting at 1 o'clock with prizes, games, and last chance for tickets. Head to Lambeau, see this guy do this song live back in the

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Zach John King on Y100. That's Get to Drinking. Good morning. I'm David Kay. Thank you for listening on this early Tuesday morning. Justin Moore now. This is Time's Ticking.

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Brett Eldridge now, Love Someone. Oh, baby.

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Carly Pearson, Ashley McBride on Y100. This is my last break before the big Luke Combs show on Friday and Saturday night at Lambeau Field. My son's going to be going. I don't have tickets myself. I'm a little salty about that, but hope you have a great time at the show. Here's Luke and Sleepless in a Hotel Room.

0: Only be her on Y100. Happy Tuesday morning. I'm Nat. Shotgun is out today. He is finishing up Leadership Fox Cities, which you've heard him talking about for several months now. I know since I started here, the shoe project that he was doing with the Boys and Girls Club, that has wrapped up, but he's still finishing up his leadership class. I'm sure he'll be back and excited to tell you about that tomorrow. Lots of fun stuff on the way for you today. Coming up in about an hour, less than an hour, actually, going to be having a chance to win some Luke Combs tickets. Also, we've got Make Me a VIP coming up at 7, so stay tuned.
1: 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He got the best
2: to me. Y100's bringing Luke to Lambeau. I'm back in the saddle like some old cowboy. Luke Combs, my kind of Saturday night tour. May 15th and 16th with special guests Dierks Bentley. Like gold. Ty Myers, Jay Worthington, and Thelma and James. I'm one number away from calling you. I said I was through. Finally, country music is back in Lambeau Field. Luke Combs, you, and Y100.
3: With your connection to agriculture, I'm Joanna Guza. Kevin Burkham, the CEO of U.S. Farmers and Ranchers in Action, and Dave Mensink, a hog farmer and owner of Mensink Farms in Minnesota, were on the Farm Food Facts podcast brought to you by U.S. Farmers and Ranchers in Action. They were talking about how Dave balances profitability and conservation on his family farm. Kevin shares how Dave has found a balance with nitrogen management with his hog manure.
4: Dave has such an interesting story because his next door neighbor is a 3,000-acre state park. So when Dave talks about concern over water and nitrates, he has good reason to be concerned about that and managing that carefully. And he also touched on something that's super interesting in terms of nitrogen management. As we all know, what's happening right now in terms of cost inputs for farmers, Dave has used that to help make himself a better farmer, a more profitable farmer. Right, Dave?
5: Right. We take the hog manure that we put on our land last year, we take the value of that compared to commercial fertilizer, whether it be N, P, and K, and plus there's so many micronutrients in that hog manure, okay, that we don't put a value on, but just the N, P, and K, after the cost of hauling, we've got $115 an acre left, okay, that we saved compared to buying commercial fertilizer. So this is a thing that we have to get across to our non-farm neighbors that, you know, this isn't just a waste product that we're throwing out here. We are utilizing this and we want to stretch that manure dollar as far as we can because it's saving us a tremendous amount of money.
3: That last voice was Dave Mensink. He's a hog farmer from Minnesota. And you also heard from Kevin Burkham. He's the CEO of U.S. Farmers and Ranchers in Action. You can listen to the full episode on the Farm Food Facts podcast brought to you by U.S. Farmers and Ranchers in Action. The podcast also talked about the Animal Ag Tech Summit and their involvement and key themes they heard. And that's your connection to agriculture. I'm Joanna Guza.
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0: by George Burge, Luke Bryan on that one here on Y100. I'm Nat. Last night, I'm putting my son to bed, and he asks me, "Mom, how long has it been since you were in school?" And I said, "High school?" He's like, "Yeah, how long?" And I said, I had to do some math, and I said, "Oh, it's been 18 years since I graduated high school." And he's like, "What? Do you even remember?" So maybe it's been 18 years, maybe it's been a little longer for you, but I want us all to take a trip down memory lane this morning, okay? Indulge me a little bit. Think back past high school, think back to your elementary years, think back to recess, okay? Those breaks that you got between academics, think back to that. And your favorite game that you used to play at recess. For me, it wasn't really playing on the equipment, on any of the playground equipment. We played Red Rover. Red Rover, Red Rover, let Natalie come over, you know, and then you'd all like link hands and then someone would have to run across and try to break the link of the hands. Send me a text at 31003. Make me feel better if you also remember that game. But, you know, the merry-go-round, the slide, some of the boys would play football or we'd play kickball sometimes. Those I feel like are all really developmentally important. At least it was a big part of my, a big core of my childhood. Well, the American Academy of Pediatrics has for the first time in over a decade come out and made a very strong statement that recess is important for kids. I feel like that's something we all kind of just know, right? Like kids need brain breaks during the day, just like adults. Like I know I need to get up, stop looking at screens and go walk around sometimes. And that's really good for my mental health, really good to give me a break and then help me get focused. But a lot of schools with requirements, it's not necessarily the school's fault, but requirements from the states that are like requiring more time for academics, schools are cutting back on recess. Also, like when you acted up in class, what was the very first punishment? Well, you'd get a few minutes shave off of recess. You'd have to sit by the teacher and learn your lesson. But the American Academy of Pediatrics is like, no, we really need kids to be spending time outside whenever possible, giving them a minimum of 20 minutes a day because some kids are getting only 10, if that, in recess time. So in honor of this new position taken, the strong position taken by the Pediatric Association, which I, as a parent, I follow it very closely, actually, because I'm like, oh, what are they saying on this and this and this? So about recess, let's think back together. Let's revisit the schoolyard. I would love to hear from you this morning. Tell me your favorite recess activity. You can text 31003 or call 920-465-1003.
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We're talking memories from recess. Bill remembers Red Rover, Red Rover, such a fun game. Danielle used to play tetherball. Brenda played Foursquare. Share your favorite recess game at 31003. I'm going to ask Trevor when he comes in for sports. I think that's more fun than talking football.

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1: Gets rid of the work blues and gets me ready for the country good times.
0: Number one for country and fun. 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

0: Trevor, you are joining our conversation about recess. Do you remember, first of all, do you remember like elementary recess?
1: Very much so.
0: Okay,
1: yeah.
0: Right? It's just like a formative part of your youth. What was your favorite game to play at recess?
1: Well, you're looking at the kid that was picked last almost every day.
0: No, really?
1: Yeah, I was horribly uncoordinated. Not great athletically at all. I love sports. I played, I got coordinated later in life. Kickball is the one that always comes to mind, right?
0: Yeah.
1: Why? I don't know. Because I was also the slowest kid that got pelted by that. We can all picture, close your eyes. Not, unless you're driving. Don't do
0: that. Yeah, don't close your eyes if you're driving.
1: Red ball.
0: Yes.
1: Roughly the size of a basketball.
0: Mm-hmm.
1: Rubber in nature. You kick it. Somebody lets it drop.
0: Mm-hmm.
1: They catch it on a bounce, and then they rifle this thing at you as if they have control as to where it's going to go. And then you get smashed in the thigh, and it makes that ting type of, and then that's when the burning starts.
0: Yeah.
1: So I remember that vividly, clearly,
0: right?
1: From my childhood.
0: Clearly. It's interesting that you were always picked last in kickball. Because I was always picked last, but I never grew into any sort of athleticism, so...
1: What was your favorite sport?
0: I did a lot of, like, jump rope or, like, hopscotch.
1: Is that girl stuff?
0: Yeah, it is. I would also... This is so embarrassing. I can't believe I'm about to share this. My best friend and I had this long-standing imaginative play game that we played all throughout elementary school called Grandma. And we'd have to get to Grandma's house, and we'd have all these adventures on the way to Grandma's house. We never got to Grandma's house, and we worked on this for, like, 5 years.
1: Did you finally give up, like, your junior year or something? Like,
0: no. I mean, it was all throughout elementary. We were just, like, the bleachers were the mountains, and we had to climb the mountains, and we had to, like, all these little things would happen on the way to Grandma's house. It was just a, so I did a lot of imaginative play.
1: It is now clear to me why you were picked last.
0: Okay, sports.
1: Yeah. The word of the day, because when Shotgun's not here, I always try to bring in a word for you.
0: Uh-huh.
1: In sports, what does it mean to be a source or have a source?
0: I don't know. Maybe someone who gives like the assist for a goal or something?
1: Nope. It's
0: to use some soccer terms that you love.
1: A source, yeah, soccer. Source is information.
0: Oh.
1: But typically it's... not with your name.
0: Okay.
1: Meaning an anonymous source.
0: Okay.
1: This time of year, specifically here in Wisconsin, there are two things that you're going to see in sports where the word source comes right after it. One is the NFL schedule. It will start to leak out between now and Thursday when we get to see the full schedule.
0: Mm-hmm.
1: There are a bunch of reporters, beat writers for the Packers that will start to tell you per source the Packers are playing here in week 3. Take it for what it's worth. And just make sure you don't book too many travel plans per source.
0: Gotcha.
1: The other one is Giannis at the Bucks. Giannis Antetokounmpo. He is officially on the trading block per source. That means he's either going to stay in Milwaukee or get traded between now and sometime mid to late June, because that's when the NBA draft is. And it's a huge deal in Milwaukee for Bucks fans statewide, here in Northeast Wisconsin for sure. But at the end of the day, we just don't follow the Bucks the way the other teams do.
0: Mm-hmm.
1: And or apparently try to get to Grandma's house.
0: I cannot believe I shared that
1: with
0: you.
1: I'm really grateful, actually.
0: Also, I do know what a source is. I was trying to think outside the box, you know?
1: Outside the box or the Bucks?
0: See? Nice play on words.
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9: 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She's working hard in Portage County to help educate on operational ordinances. Also in the northwest part of the state, we're seeing manure management ordinances being developed, other operational ordinances that really restrict growth and operations of our small and medium-sized farms, really telling the story locally, getting farmers involved there, but really putting farmers in the room with local government officials to tell the story. If there's a concern or a problem, farmers want to engage, and really our local community efforts are so important that they put farmers at the table.
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Curtis on Y100. Happy Tuesday. I'm Nat. Shotgun's out today. It was about this time yesterday that the two of us tried egg coffee with you. We had our morning coffee, and if you know anything about Shotgun, he is not a coffee drinker, but somehow I convinced him to try this viral recipe that I had found. It's on TikTok, it's on Instagram, it's everywhere. The Vietnamese have been doing it for decades, but it is making waves in the U.S. right now. In case you missed it, there is video

0: So crazy. 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It is a Y100. 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
5: Showers today and warmer, mostly cloudy, windy. The showers that were just happening here at the Y100 studio, those are done, thank goodness, but we might be seeing them throughout the day. High near 68 right now. It is 39 degrees in Green Bay, 43 in Appleton, and 39 in Oshkosh. Stick around. We got a chance to win Luke Combs tickets in about 8 minutes.

Vincent Mason, wish you well here on Y100. All right, the show everyone is talking about. You early risers get a chance to win tickets to Luke Combs when he is playing at Lambeau. In case you missed that, that's happening this weekend. He's going to be here Friday and Saturday. You have a chance to win two tickets to the Saturday show. Let's see how big of a Luke Combs fan you are. I've got some trivia teed up for you, and it's me, not Shotgun, so it's going to be doable. It's going to be attainable, okay? I like to help you guys out. 920-465-1003 to play a little Luke Combs trivia. Here's Gary, Stephen Wilson Jr. in the meantime.

0: Morgan Wallen on Y100. This is your chance to win two tickets to see Luke Combs' Saturday show at Lambeau Field. You got to answer some Luke trivia. Hi there, I'm Nat. Who's this?
1: Michael.
0: Michael, how you doing today?
1: Doing good.
0: You think you know your Luke Combs trivia?
1: I might.
0: All right, let's go for it. What is Luke's favorite NFL team? And no, even though he is playing at Lambeau, it is not the Packers. Is it A, the Minnesota Vikings, B, Carolina Panthers, or C, the Dallas Cowboys?
1: Carolina Panthers.
0: Woohoo! That is one for you. You got to get 3 out of 5, okay?
1: Okay.
0: Where did Luke first meet his wife, Nicole? Was it A, on a dating app, B, backstage at his show, C, at a songwriters festival?
1: A.
0: All right. Luke has a number one song from which popular movie? Is it A, Twister, B, Top Gun Maverick, or C, Zootopia?
1: Twister.
0: That is correct, my friend. All right, you just got to get one more right.
1: Okay.
0: Luke Combs and his wife have 3 kids. They are also dog parents. What is the name of their dog? Is it A, Jojo, B, Tuesday, or C, Cowboy?
1: C, Cowboy.
0: Nope, sorry. All right, you got one more chance. One more chance. Ready? I think you can do this.
1: Okay.
0: Where did Luke Combs go to college? This is a school that recently gave him an honorary doctorate. Is it A, Georgetown University, B, the University of Wisconsin, or C, Appalachian State University?
1: Oh, let's go with Appalachian State.
0: You are going to Luke Combs, my friend.
1: Sweet.
0: You got it.
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0: is Megan Maroney with Beautiful Things here on Y100. We just had a little Luke Combs trivia. Mike won a pair of tickets to see Luke Combs at Lambeau on Saturday. But don't worry, you will have another chance tomorrow when Shotgun is back. If you are heading to the Luke Combs concert this week, or even if you're not, you can come party with us. We're going to be at Cowboy Max. It is right across from the Rush Center, so it's all sort of in that Lambeau Field area. We're going to have prizes, games, and a last chance to win tickets. So if you don't have your tickets yet, you'll have one last chance for Cowboy Max. That'll be Friday night and Saturday night before the show. I lied to you. Afternoon. The show starts at 5:20 because he's got a slew of openers. He's got Dierks Bentley, Ty Myers, Jake Worthington, Thelma, and James. So that's got to kick off at 5:20 if we want to see Luke before midnight. So the Cowboy Max parties actually start at 1 p.m. on Friday, and we'll be there Saturday afternoon before the show. Stop by, say hi, win tickets, all the things.
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0: American Idol has crowned its newest winner, and it is, spoiler alert, gonna give you a second to cover your ears if you don't wanna know, Hannah Harper. We like her because she's country. She's also super authentic. Her struggles with postpartum depression helped her write a hit song that stole the hearts of judges and fans. It's called String Cheese, and if you were a mom, look it up. You will cry. Hannah beat out Jordan McCullough and Kayla Richardson to be America's next idol. Shania Twain is 60 and putting out new music soon to celebrate just her journey that she's taken on her life and where she's gotten to at this point in her life and her career. And she's giving fans a tease that her next album is going to be all about looking inward. She says she's been reflecting on her childhood a lot lately, and there's a lot of descriptive language in her new music about the environment that she grew up in. And she has yet to reveal a name of the project or a release date, but I'm intrigued. And she's like, my first hit wasn't until I was 30. So there's a whole lot of Shania that fans don't know about, and that's what her new music is going to be about. I'm intrigued. I think this is going to be fascinating. I think it's really cool that she's still putting new music out at 60. Hulk Hogan's daughter, Brooke, is opening up about a rift with her famous dad before his death last year. She said they had very different viewpoints about things and had been estranged after a series of arguments. And for about 2 years before he died, they didn't talk. She had to walk away from that relationship. Her husband tried to convince her to fix things, but they just never reconciled before his death. Brooke is currently in HGTV's Rock the Block competition show. And she said, being on TV and doing this is giving her a fresh start and helping with her healing process. And she says, look, no matter what, I'll always love my dad. Mel Gibson is moving on. In Italy, he was spotted packing on the PDA with Italian actress Antonella Salvucci in Rome. TMZ reports that Antonella took him on a late-night tour of Rome, including a stop at the Zodiac, which is a famous panoramic viewpoint there in Rome. Romans, in fact, call it Lover's Driveway, basically the Italian version of a makeout point. And that's what they were doing. It is Mel Gibson's first public romantic relationship. Well, not sure if we can officially call it a relationship yet, but since he split from his longtime partner, Rosalind Ross, the year before. If it's not a relationship, he is clearly having fun. I guess we're happy for him. All right, I am not going to sing the Hoedown song. You'll have to wait till Shotgun gets back tomorrow, but that is your Hollywood Hoedown.
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1: I'm Nat, and I took my daughter Noah to gymnastics last night, and next to her gymnastics, there is Zenith Express. And I was like, oh my gosh, I'm still learning how everything works together, how the streets all connect here in Northeast Wisconsin. And I was like, oh my gosh, I was just there for Bake Someone's Day with Shotgun. Shotgun and I went to see Steve, Renee, and the rest of the team at Zenith Express for Bake Someone's Day. We dropped off some goodies from Festival Foods. We like to pick those out based on the profile that you send us. And you're like, okay, we have this many people at your office. So for them, we picked out some brownies and we had a good time just chatting with them. I know Steve and Renee are excited for Luke Combs this weekend. Like, who isn't? Who isn't? We're all excited for Luke. Green Bay as a whole is excited for Luke. Wisconsin. Wisconsinites are descending on Lambeau this weekend. So Steve and Renee are going to be there. If you want us to show up at your office with treats from Festival Foods, make sure you text the word BAKE to 31003.
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3: Cloudy today and windy with showers and a chance of thunderstorms. We will see a high near 68. Tonight, mostly cloudy and breezy, a low of 42. Right now, though, it is 37 degrees in Green Bay, 43 in Appleton, and 39 in Oshkosh. Here's Max McNow now on Y100.

Flats will always be my favorite. That's Life is a Highway here on Y100. I'm Nat. Y100 wants to send you to Crossroads 41 VIP style. 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You got to tell us you want to go to Crossroads. And then at 7 a.m., 11 a.m., and 2 p.m., we are going to call out a name. And if we read your name, if I read your name right now, you have 10 minutes to call back to claim those tickets. So you will instantly win a pair of 3-day general admission tickets to Crossroads. 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So one of those three, you got a 1 in 3 chance to be a VIP at Crossroads for that weekend. This is brought to you from Ho-Chunk Gaming Wittenberg. Make me a VIP. 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I'm stalling a little bit, so you have some time to sign up. Maybe in time for the 11 a.m. reading. But right now, I've got a name. And it is Macy Engel from Cecil. Macy Engel, E-N-G-E-L, in case I'm butchering that, from Cecil. Macy, you've got 10 minutes to call me back and claim those tickets. Hey, if you don't get the VIP, consolation prize, still free tickets to Crossroads. So that's pretty good. Here's Morgan Wallen with his latest, it's Don't We on Y100.

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1: The phone is ringing. Could this be Macy Engel?
2: Yes, it is.
1: Macy, you just won yourself a pair of tickets to Crossroads 41.
2: Oh, my God. Thank you.
1: I was worried a little bit. I know you got in under the gun, but I was like, oh, no, she's not going to hear this. All right.
2: Oh, my gosh.
1: Who are you most excited to see at Crossroads 41?
2: Treaty Oak Revival, for sure.
1: Yeah? All right. You didn't even have to think about that one.
2: No, I didn't.
1: All right, Macy. Awesome. Well, we are excited. Make sure you listen to Hannah's show this afternoon for a chance to be upgraded to a VIP.
2: Awesome. Thank you.
1: You're welcome. And if you are listening and you have not entered our Make Me VIP contest, enter now at WNCY.com. 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

0: enough.
1: That is John Party turning up the heat here on Y100. I'm Nat. Shotgun is out today. Have you ever been trendy without even realizing it? Because I came to that realization this morning, and I'm still wondering how I feel about it. So I'm leaving my house this morning, and I'm looking around at all the stuff my children did not put away last night, thinking, oh my gosh, this place is messier than I am comfortable with. I'm looking at my calendar for the week, thinking, oh my gosh, I don't know how I'm going to do it all. There is so much happening, so many good things. We've got, obviously, two Luke Combs concerts this weekend. Lots of other stuff happening behind the scenes here at Y100. Lots of stuff happening in my personal life. Just my calendar, starting now through, like, August, is jam-packed. And I'm just wondering how I'm going to do it all. Apparently, this is just trendy. It's called chaos culture. This is a thing we're all doing. We're all vibing chaos culture. So if you see influencers kind of stop doing the Instagram versus reality and just showing what the reality looks like all the time, yes, their house is a mess. It's in the background. You get to see it. But it's legit. Like, they're doing faster moving short form videos on purpose because it's overstimulating. This is all part of chaos culture, just so we can all feel like we're in it together. I guess I'm still not sure how I feel about it, but hey, I guess I don't mind being trendy without even trying.
2: Good morning, y'all.
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4: A very happy birthday to Jama Van Stratton in DePere, Morgan Muehlmans in Hortonville, Elena Yitri in Denmark, Tegan Sargent in Nina, Corey Least in Greenville, Hattie Judes in Greenleaf, Ray Wilson in Green Bay, Shyla Bentley in Menasha, Carly Blatto in New Holstein, Kirk Stino in Pulaski, Mark Potsy Bayman in Hortonville, Kathy Hegnett from Luxembourg, Brenna and Gabe Kruger of Greenville, Brian Ring of Appleton, Evie Dowling. Happy 15th birthday to Trent Springers in Pulaski, and a happy 8th birthday to Montana Rain from Pulaski, and Brenda Crucci at Lamer's Bus Line also celebrating a birthday today. If it is your day, we hope you have a good one. How about some hearty up now? Here's Give Heaven Some Hell on Y100.

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0: I'm Nat. Shotgun's not here, so we are not going to play One Song, One Second, $1,000 today. 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

That is Morgan Wallen, Whiskey Glasses here on Y100. I'm Nat. Shotgun is out today. In case you missed it, last night was pretty cool night in Wisconsin, specifically here in Northeast Wisconsin. If you were outside, you probably saw a ton of

0: So the Wisconsin DNR is actually asking people to turn off your lights. Like if you have a light outside your house, maybe get your neighborhood involved, ask about the street lights. But birds can get really disoriented when they see light. It keeps them from being able to focus on their migration pattern. So if you can, just turn off those porch lights now through about mid-June. This is fascinating to me. I'm not from this area. I've said that before. This is a whole thing. It was a lights out alert in Wisconsin yesterday that everyone knew what that was. I had no idea. Now I know it's for the birds. Well, the birds are coming back up north, and maybe you've come back recently and you're looking to stick around and plant some roots. I have the perfect person to call. 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
0: Mostly cloudy and windy with showers and a chance of thunderstorms today. We are going to see a high near 68 tonight. Mostly cloudy and breezy. Low of 42 degrees right now. 41 in Green Bay and 45 in both Appleton and Oshkosh. And we're all looking at the weather for this weekend when Luke Combs comes to town. He's going to be at Lambeau, in case you've been living under a rock. Here he is now with Days Like These on Y100.

That is Luke Combs going to be here this weekend. We've also been talking a lot about Megan Maroney. She is going to be in Chicago on June 2nd. She is going to be at Summerfest. I believe that date is June 18th. Somebody correct me if I'm wrong. She's going to be at Summerfest along with, you know, Cody Johnson, Garth Brooks, the whole lot of them. And Jelly Roll's going to finish that out on July 4th. It's going to be a really exciting summer. We've been talking a lot about Megan Maroney, though, because with the help of Tiffany Holtz of the Coldwell Banker Real Estate Group and Sony Music Nashville, we are able to send a big Megan Maroney fan to both of those shows I just told you about. Also a hotel stay and $500 to spend on Megan merch. We've been playing a little game called You Can't Win, but apparently you can. Just ask Jenny from Greenville. She won yesterday and we were so excited. We played twice a day in the morning and in the afternoon, and Shotgun and I are a little competitive, so not gonna lie, we were a little excited that it happened here on the morning show, but we're so excited for Jenny from Greenville, who I think she said she's gonna take her daughter because her daughter dressed up like Megan Maroney for Halloween. So they are big fans in that house. Jenny, so excited for you. And if you were wondering, hoping to play You Can't Win today, sorry, you're going to have to come back next year.

0: here on Y100. Thanks so much for hanging out on your Tuesday morning. So I'm putting my son Leo to bed, and I know you can relate to this if you've got young kids. They always think you're so old. And for some reason, he decided to ask me last night, "Mom, how long has it been since you were in school?" I was like, "Well, like high school?" Yeah. Like when were you done with high school? And I did a little bit of math because I haven't thought about this in a while. And I was like, 18 years. Next week, it'll be 18 years since I graduated high school. And he's like, "Oh, that's so long." And I'm like, "Hey, now." But it's true. That feels like a long time for kids. If it's been 18 years, if it's been longer for you, I want you to think back to the schoolyard where you went for recess, the playground, the fields that you played sports on, whatever it was, wherever you went for recess. I want you to think back about your favorite recess activity. And I'm talking about recess today because the American Academy of Pediatrics, who I follow because I'm a mom of littles, I like to know what the experts are saying. They came out with a study that apparently at some U.S. schools, kids are getting less than 10 minutes of recess a day. And the pediatricians are like, actually, it helps with their focus. They'll do better in school if they get time to play outside. They're like minimum of 20 minutes, but really they should be getting 45 to 50 minutes of recess at least a day, more the younger you go. And it's like, as an adult, I'm looking at screens all day. I need to get up. I need to walk around the building for a second, go talk to some friends, go get like a brain break before I'm able to focus again, so we can see how this really is important for kids. Because think about it. When you acted up in class, the very first thing that a teacher did was like knock off minutes at recess. You'd have to come sit by her, right? Okay, was that just my school? Like, I think that's a pretty standard punishment for kids. They have to go sit by the teacher at recess time if they act up in class. And schools, honestly, they're under a lot of pressure. They're having to focus a lot more on academics. So recess is kind of going away for some people. And the pediatricians are like, "No, bring it back." So I want to relive some of those glory days, 18, 20, 30 plus years ago for some of you. Let's chat about recess. What was your favorite recess activity? 31003 is our text line. You can also call at 920-465-1003.
1: 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You got the best
2: of me. Y100's bringing Luke to Lambeau. My Kind of Saturday Night Tour. May 15th and 16th with special guests Dierks Bentley. It might be gravel, but it feels like gold. Ty Myers, Jay Worthington, and Thelma and Jay. I'm one number away from calling you. I said I was through. Finally, country music is back in Lambeau Field. Luke Combs, you, and Y100.
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0: Y100, I'm Nat. Sandy, what was your favorite recess activity?
1: I like kickball.
0: Kickball, yes. So good.
1: Yeah. And I agree with you. They need more than what they're getting now for recess, time-wise.
0: Yeah. I mean, I know my kids benefit from being outside for sure.
1: Well, yeah, they don't get enough outside time. They sit there and play games and video games and stuff like that. You know?
0: Mm-hmm.
1: That's how they learn to associate with other children is outside.
0: That's a good point.
1: Thank you.
0: We are chatting favorite recess games this morning, and another vote for kickball from Amy and Howard. Joe says flag football, dodgeball, foursquare were all very popular when he was in school, and Red Rover. Gosh, I have some good memories playing Red Rover. That's the one where you all, at least how we played it, you all like stand in two lines and you link arms and then you say, Red Rover, let Natalie come over. And then I'd have to run to the other side and try to break someone's arms. The kids ended up getting hurt at my school, so the teachers made us stop playing that one, but that was so fun. Jen says she definitely got a little competitive playing foursquare in elementary school, but it's 30 years later and her kids still love it, and that's fun. Oh, such memories. Double Dutch, jump rope, dodgeball, Leanne says. We got some hopscotch. More votes for kickball coming in. So, yeah, some good memories. Some good memories happening at recess. You can text yours in at 31003.
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0: Hollywood Hoedown brought to you by Rustic Retreat Furniture. American Idol has crowned its newest winner, and it is, spoiler alert, cover your ears if you don't want to know, gonna give you another second or two, it is Hannah Harper. We like her because she's country. We also like her because she's super authentic, and that is really how she connected with the judges. That's how she connected with fans. Her very first song, I think, out of the gate was called String Cheese, and it was an original song that she wrote about her struggles with postpartum depression and about just the struggles with motherhood. So if you're a mom, look it up. It's so good. It's so good. It'll make you cry. Hannah beat out Jordan McCullough and Kayla Richardson to be America's next idol. Speaking of idols, Shania Twain is 60 and putting out new music soon to celebrate her life journey, where she's gotten to, where she is at this point in her life and her career. And she's giving fans a tease that her next album is going to be all about looking inward. She says she's been reflecting a lot on her childhood, and there's just a lot of descriptive language coming out in these songs about the environment she grew up on, and she's excited for fans to hear it. She's like, look, my first hit wasn't until I was 30. There's a whole lot of Shania that my fans don't know about, and that's what this new music is going to be about. She has yet to reveal a name of the project or a release date, but consider me intrigued. Hulk Hogan's daughter Brooke is opening up about a rift with her famous dad before his death last year. She said they had very different viewpoints about things and had been estranged after a series of arguments before he died. It was about 2 years since she had last talked to him. And her husband was trying to convince her to fix things, but they just never reconciled before his death, which is so sad. Brooke is currently on HGTV's Rock the Block show, and she said that being on TV is giving her a fresh start, helping with her healing process. And she's like, look, no matter what, he was my dad and I will always love him. Mel Gibson is moving on. In Italy, he was spotted packing on the PDA with Italian actress Antonella Salvucci in Rome. I think that's how you pronounce that, Salvucci. TMZ reports that Antonella took Mel out on a late night tour of the city, including a stop at a famous viewpoint. It's called the Zodiac, and Romans call it Lover's Driveway. Basically, it's the Italian version of a makeout point. And making out they were. There was so much making out in these photos and videos that were caught. It is his first public romantic relationship. I guess not sure if it's officially a relationship or not, but this is his first first time being photographed with a woman in public, I guess we could say, since his split from longtime partner Rosalind Ross. They announced that in December, but they had been already separated for a year. They do share a son and they're co-parenting, but good for him. Good for him moving on. All right, I am not going to sing the Hoedown song. I will let Shotgun do that when he's back tomorrow, but that, my friend, is your Hollywood Hoedown.
1: Shotgun and Nat. Hey, folks, good morning.
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12: Gets me happy.

That is Bailey Zimmerman religiously here on Y100. I'm Nat. Shotgun is out today. He'll be back tomorrow, though. He's finishing up Leadership Fox Cities. And in his absence, we have been chatting recess. The American Academy of Pediatrics says, look, kids need more recess time. Schools have been scaling back for whatever reason. They're like, no, it's so important for kids. And so we've been reliving some childhood memories this morning. I'd love for you to text yours in at 31003. Danielle says that she used to love playing tetherball. Oh, that's fun. So many of you liked jump rope. Oh, I loved jump rope. Flag football for Joe. What's yours? 31003. I think I'm going to ask Trevor, too, when he's in for sports. That's coming up after John Morgan. We

0: Trevor, you are joining our conversation about recess. Do you remember, first of all, do you remember like elementary recess?
1: Very much so.
0: Okay,
1: yeah.
0: Right? It's just like a formative part of your youth. What was your favorite game to play at recess?
1: Well, you're looking at the kid that was picked last almost every day.
0: No, really?
1: Yeah, I was horribly uncoordinated.
0: Oh.
1: Not great athletically at all. I love sports. I played, I got coordinated later in life. Kickball is the one that always comes to mind, right?
0: Yeah.
1: Close your eyes. Not, unless you're driving. Don't do
0: that. Yeah, don't close your eyes if you're driving.
1: Red ball.
0: Yes.
1: Roughly the size of a basketball.
0: Mm-hmm.
1: Rubber in nature. You kick it. Somebody lets it drop.
0: Mm-hmm.
1: They catch it on a bounce. And then they rifle this thing at you as if they have control as to where it's going to go. And then you get smashed in the thigh.
0: Oh, yeah.
1: And it makes that ting type of, and then that's when the burning starts.
0: Yeah.
1: So I remember that vividly, clearly,
0: right?
1: From my childhood.
0: Clearly. It's interesting that you were always picked last in kickball, because I was always picked last, but I never grew into any sort of athleticism, so.
1: What was your favorite sport?
0: I did a lot of like jump rope or like hopscotch.
1: That's girl stuff. Is that girl stuff?
0: Yeah, it is. I would also... This is so embarrassing. I can't believe I'm about to share this. My best friend and I had this long-standing imaginative play game that we played all throughout elementary school called Grandma. And we'd have to get to Grandma's house, and we'd have all these adventures on the way to Grandma's house. We never got to Grandma's house. And we worked on this for like...
1: Did you finally
0: years.
1: Give up like your junior year or something? Like,
0: no, I mean, it was all throughout elementary. We were just like, the bleachers were the mountains and we had to climb the mountains and we had to, like, all these little things would happen on the way to Grandma's house. It was just a play.
1: It is now clear to me why you were picked last.
0: Okay, sports.
1: Yeah. The word of the day, because when Shotgun's not here, I always try to bring in a word for you.
0: Uh-huh.
1: In sports, what does it mean to be a source or have a source?
0: I don't know. Maybe someone who gives like the assist for a goal or something?
1: You can, nope. It's
0: to use some soccer terms that you love.
1: A source, yeah, soccer. Source is information.
0: Oh.
1: But typically it's not with your name.
0: Okay.
1: Meaning an anonymous source.
0: Okay.
1: This time of year, specifically here in Wisconsin, there are two things that you're going to see in sports where the word source comes right after it. One is the NFL schedule. It will start to leak out between now and Thursday when we get to see the full schedule.
0: Mm-hmm.
1: There are a bunch of reporters, beat writers for the Packers that will start to tell you per source the Packers are playing here in week 3. Take it for what it's worth and just make sure you don't book too many travel plans per source.
0: Gotcha.
1: The other one is Giannis at the Bucks, Giannis Antetokounmpo. He is officially on the trading block per source. That means he's either going to stay in Milwaukee or get traded between now and sometime mid to late June, because that's when the NBA draft is. And it's a huge deal in Milwaukee for Bucks fans statewide, here in Northeast Wisconsin for sure. But at the end of the day, we just don't follow the Bucks the way the other teams do.
0: Mm-hmm.
1: And or apparently try to get to Grandma's house.
0: I cannot believe I shared that
1: with
0: you.
1: I'm really grateful, actually.
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Parker McCollum was at Crossroads 41 last year. 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

0: Y100 announced today, or no, yesterday. Brad Paisley, he's bringing the party to the BMO Pavilion on September 4th in Milwaukee, along with Jake Worthington. 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

0: What's the last thing Ella Langley does before she steps on the stage? She says a prayer. It's Y100 with Chris Jansen.
1: Prettiest girl I've ever seen. Look at her, man, look at me.

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4: 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I know I wrote the song, but also I'm like, how did I end up on this song? 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

0: Hardy, Eric Church, Morgan Wallen, Tim McGraw. Quite the foursome we got there for MacArthur. Y100, it's Rachel Chase. I wonder how Jenny from Greenville is still feeling after being the awesome person that proved that you can, in fact, win. Because she's going to see Megan Maroney June 2nd in Chicago. She's got a hotel and $500 to spend on Megan merch, too. And she's going to her show at Summerfest. It was You Can't Win, and it was tough, but she made it happen. So congratulations, Jenny, from Tiffany Holtz of Coldwell Banker Real Estate Group, Sony Music Nashville, and Y100.
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7: Is our high for the afternoon. Mostly cloudy, windy. Some more showers and thunderstorms lingering throughout the day. Tonight, mostly cloudy and breezy, down to 42. Tomorrow, mostly cloudy, windy, a high of 60. Thursday, mostly sunny, a high of 65. Green Bay, 45. Appleton, 46. And Oshkosh, 47 with Luke Gomes.

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Jordan Davis with My World Spins Around on Y100. There were some nights where he very much considered leaving Nashville. He was like, man, what am I doing? I moved to town a little later, so you're always talking to buddies who are getting jobs and doing this and here, and I'm pushing 30 years old in Nashville. He says, like, I feel like I'm just kind of at a standstill. But then he went on to say, I'm so glad I stuck it up. We are too. It's Jackson Dean, Make a Liar on Y100. I ain't coming to your house.

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1: Oh my God!
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1: I'm shaking.
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Green Bay and the Valley's Y100 in July. Probably tipping a few back with him as he's singing this song. Oh, Northeast Wisconsin, we're going to erupt. It's Billy Currington. One.

less than 25 minutes away from our name, our second name of the day. Remember, there's three times a day when you can hear your name called to be upgraded to VIP with Crossroads 41. More in 10.

0: Gain Brown woman. He has Crossroads 41 on his list of places that he has headlined. 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
0: Wisconsin weather. 68 is our high for the afternoon. Mostly cloudy, windy, still more showers and thunderstorms coming. Tonight, mostly cloudy and breezy, down to 42. Tomorrow, mostly cloudy, windy, a high of 60. Thursday, mostly sunny, a high of 65. Get the rain out of the way early in the week, because we need sunshine for Thursday or Friday and Saturday, for sure. Green Bay right now, it's 48. Appleton, 49. Oshkosh, 49.

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1: Hey, this is Rhonda Witz Pollock.
0: Oh, I was pretty close. Ritz Pollock, not Witz Pollock.
1: It was close. It was all good.
0: But Rhonda, good deal. You called back right away, so you instantly get a pair of 3-day general admission tickets to Crossroads 41.
1: Perfect. Thank you so much.
0: You bet, Rhonda. 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
1: Perfect. Thank you.
0: You bet. All thanks to Ho-Chunk Gaming Wittenberg and your favorite station. What do you got for me, Rhonda?
1: Y-100.

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Rachel Chase here, and I got a $25 gift card to Newski's Applewood Smoked Meats. We're going to play Name That Barbecue Tune real soon before we hit noon on Y100, so you can go and do some shopping there yourself.

0: guys, Luke Holmes here, and I've got some exciting news. He got the best
1: of me. Y100's bringing Luke to Lambeau. I'm back in the saddle like some old cowboy. Luke Holmes, My Kind of Saturday Night Tour. May 15th and 16th with special guests Dierks Bentley. Like gold. Ty Myers, Jay Worthington, and Thelma and Jay. I'm one number away from calling you. I said I was through. Finally, country music is back in Lambeau Field. Luke Combs, you, and Y100.
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Right here on Y100.

Y100, it's Rachel Chase, and I got a $25 gift card to Newski's Applewood Smoked Meats that I want to give away. So we're doing Name That Barbecue Tune. I give you the lyrics from a song that has something to do with about barbecue in some way, shape, or form, and you tell me the title of that song. Okay? Here are your lyrics for today. This one, I think, is pretty easy. I had a barbecue stain on my white t-shirt. She was killing me in that miniskirt. Skipping rocks on the river by the railroad tracks. What's the name of that song? You know what it is. You get a $25 gift card to Newski's Applewood Smoked Meats. Maybe get some stuff to buy a barbecue. I had a barbecue stain in my white t-shirt. She was killing me in that miniskirt. Skipping rocks on the river by the railroad tracks. 920-465-1003. Give me the name of the song. $25 gift card is yours. Be her, Ella Langley. She just

0: What's up, y'all? 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Here's my new song, Chevy Silverado. 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

0: Y100, hello, who is this?
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0: Austin, how's it going?
1: Good, how are you?
0: I'm good, Austin. Can you tell me the name of the song?
1: Something Like That by Tim McGraw.
0: You got it, Austin. So with that, you get a $25 gift card to Newski's Applewood Smoked Meats.
1: Awesome, thank you.
0: You bet, Austin. Where are you calling from today?
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0: I can see that wind blowing, and that's what's happening the rest of the afternoon, too, with mostly cloudy skies. Still could see a chance of showers and thunderstorms. 68 is the high. Tonight, mostly cloudy and breezy, down to 42. Tomorrow, mostly cloudy and windy, up to 60. And Thursday, mostly sunny, with a high of 65. Green Bay, 54. Appleton, 56. And Oshkosh, 55. It's Morgan Wallen with 20 cigarettes.

0: Morgan Wallen, 20 cigarettes. In case you didn't get the memo, smoking's pretty bad for you. 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Smoke, little smoke. Y100.
1: Turn the quiet up. 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

0: It's noon. You're working, but this song says otherwise. Welcome to the Lunchtime Happy Hour. Here's today's drinking song with Steve Davis on Y100.
1: Done a lot of things after having a couple of pops, but I never did wake up on the wrong side of the truck bed. Here's some Hardy for you today.

Luke Bryan on Y100, number one for country and fun. That's a great retirement song, right? Hunting, fishing, loving every day. Our lunchtime happy hour rolls on. It's brought to you by Pullman's at Trolley Square and Good Company downtown Appleton.

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0: right, Shotgun and Nat, want to congratulate Jenny, who won our You Can't Win and is going to go see Megan Maroney two times.
2: 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We're going to be giving away Luke Combs tickets to the Saturday show.

Luke Combs on Y100. If you're heading out to the concerts this week, make sure you stop by Cowboy Max. That's the place to be before the shows. Prizes, games, last chance tickets for each night. Fun starts Friday at 1 with Y100. It's Keith Urban.

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Ain't a bad life, but $1,000 in your pocket might make it just a little bit better, at least for a little while. It's one song, 1 second, $1,000. 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

Y100 is number one for country and fun. So Cody Johnson apparently not liking being compared to George Strait. He said, I have an issue with the fact that people say that. You're the next George Strait. When I get 62...

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1: Last night out of the blue, drifting off to the evening news, she said, honey, what would you do if you'd have never met me? 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
2: You know the drill. Every day after 2 o'clock, that's where you can find me. Listen, I'm one of those gals, you never really know what the heck I'm going to be up to, where you're going to find me. But one thing's for certain, if it's 2 p.m., I'm going to be in the studio with some kind of caffeine, getting you hooked up with something or another. And we do have that going on today. Obviously, we have Make Me a VIP going on, which I'm going to be naming that name in just a second. But I did want to know if anyone else this week is feeling like it should be way later than Tuesday. Do you feel like that's because we have a big weekend coming up with Luke Combs? That it just feels like you just want it to be closer? I don't know. Let me know if anyone else is feeling that way. And in the meantime, let's do some fun stuff.
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2: Yeah, we do. Make me a VIP. So if your name is Scott Rankin and you live in Neenah, you're up, my guy. 465-1003. Scott, you have 10 minutes to call me back. You are going to get 3-day passes into Crossroads 41 this summer. And someone, could be you, Scott, going to be upgraded later this afternoon with VIP tickets. It's thanks to Ho-Chunk Gaming in Wittenberg. So Scott Rankin. I have a feeling that Scott has friends and family who are listening right now and who are probably texting him being like, oh my God, Hannah from Y100 just said your name. So if you do know Scott, actually don't tell him. He should be listening. 465-1003, you're on the clock, Scott. It is Y100 with Megan Maroney.

0: Well, that was sure fast. Hopefully Scott was listening. Y100, it's Make Me a VIP. The phone line is ringing. Hello, who's this?
1: This is Scott Rankin. Scott, how are you doing, Hannah?
0: Scott Rankin, what the heck? You were listening, huh?
1: I listened the whole entire time. I'm driving for work. I'm in sales and marketing, so I go to different stores and all that stuff, put ads up. And I was like, holy cow, I got a call.
0: Well, Scott, hey, to say thank you for listening between all of those appointments, we are going to get you 3-day passes into Crossroads 41.
1: That is absolutely fantastic.
0: Woo, you're absolutely fantastic, Scott. Hey, and you are in to get those VIP tickets as well. I'll be calling that winner later this afternoon, so fingers crossed, okay?
1: Oh, fingers crossed all the way. Thank you so much, Hannah.
0: Thank you so much for listening. What is your number one station for country and fun?
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0: Yeah. My last single Saturday night.
1: Well, 100, if you are going to Luke Combs this weekend, what song are you most excited about? This is like top three for me that I'm very excited to scream sing. It's his latest. This is called Be By You on My 100.

0: guys, Luke Holmes here, and I've got some exciting news. He got the best
1: of me. Y100's bringing Luke to Lambeau. I'm back in the saddle like some old cowboy. Luke Holmes, My Kind of Saturday Night Tour. May 15th and 16th with special guests Dierks Bentley. Like gold. Ty Myers, Jay Worthington, and Thelma and Jay. I'm one number away from calling you. I said I was through. Finally, country music is back in Lambeau Field. Luke Combs, you, and Y100.
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15: We are so excited for her, and we want to help you win some stuff, too. We're going to be giving away Luke Combs tickets to the Saturday show. All

Wow 100 looks like Vincent Mason has himself a girlfriend. Artist Stella Lefty. They're so cute posting online together. We have him coming after James Otto. Wow 100.

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Wow 100, if you want to smell like Ella Langley, her perfume called Be Her is officially an Ulta source. I did get one last week. It smells so good. Go get it. Here's Be Her now on Wow 100.

0: That is Sam Hunt with Country House on 100. Happy Tuesday. It's Hannah. And I actually just saw that today is National Odometer Day. And when I say odometer, I want to know if any other human being listening has the same thought that I do when they hear odometer, okay? So just think about it for a second. Hold on. Let me also make sure that an odometer is what I think it is. That's like the thing in your car that tells you, okay, did anyone else think of the movie Matilda? I just need to know if there's one other person out there. You know that scene in the movie how her dad, he like sells used cars and he cheats the system and like spins the odometers back? Anyway, that's a little about me. Go watch Matilda. Great movie.
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You know, with how cold it was this morning, I really didn't think it would ever warm up, but we've got a high of 72 today, a low tonight of 43, partly cloudy and 64 tomorrow. It is 70 Y100 with Jordan Davis.

Tucker Wetmore on Y100. He is making piano playing cool again. Have you seen the videos all the girlies are posting of him during his show playing the piano? It's like a thirst trap almost. Good for him. Love that for Tucker. It is Y100. Also love the new Kane Brown Woman. We're going to play that after Chris Young.

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100. One thing about Megan Maroney is she is going to write a relatable song. She's got a new one called Medicine, where in the beginning she says, "I ain't heard from you in 3 long days. You won't hear from me for 5. That's what I always say I'm going to do. And then I respond 3 seconds later. That's a me thing, though. This song is so good. Get ready to jam out. It's called Medicine on Y100.

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0: just a timeless song. Riley Green, Ella Langley, That's Not Mind If I Do. On Y100, where I don't mind if I do, let you know when a new Nashville bar is going to be opening for your next trip. An artist opening one very soon. We're going to talk about that in my dirty on the 30 Things to Rustic Retreat Furniture. 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
1: Well, you know those times when you feel like there's a sign there on your back. 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
1: 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So if you are going to Nashville anytime soon. Oh, also again, this is all thanks to our friends at Rustic Retreat Furniture. We love them. So shout out Rustic Retreat Furniture. If you're going to Nashville anytime soon, another country artist has a bar that's about to open. I think every artist has one at this point. And listen, I don't know why they wouldn't, because they make money from it and they do such a good job, and these bars are always so much fun. So I have to imagine it will be no different when Kane Brown's spot kicks off Memorial Day weekend. So that is going to be opening here at the end of the month. He has developed a place in partnership with the Aaliyah Group, and looks like he is going to kick it off. He will be there Friday, May 22nd at 10 a.m. He's going to be a part of the opening appearances, but the place itself is going to be a four-level, 11,400-square-foot venue. It will be where the Valentine was, which I don't believe I'd ever been there, but it's at 312 Broadway, so it is right in the heart of downtown Nashville. It's going to be a bar, restaurant, live music venue that will blend high-end design and polished culinary and cocktail program, setting a new standard for Broadway nightlife. It is about creating somewhere everyone can come together, celebrate, and have a great night out in Nashville. He said he wanted it to reflect his journey in Nashville and make it a little different than what you might usually find. So if you're going to Nashville anytime after Memorial Day or Memorial Weekend, I guess that would be a fun trip for Memorial Weekend, you got to make sure to check out Kane Brown's on Broadway. Great name as well. So congrats to him. I will be back with more of What's Dirty on the 30 for you coming up around 5:30. 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

0: Y100, you know, we all need a friend like Chris Jansen. I feel like he'd be providing the beer because, well, he has a song called Me and a Beer. So here he is, Y100.
1: Prettiest girl I've ever seen. 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

0: 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It's John Party. 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
1: You better get your boots on because we've got a country weekend coming up with Y100. Luke Combs is coming to town. He's going to be playing at Lambeau on Friday and Saturday. You know what that means? We've got pre-parties Friday and Saturday. You can join us at Cowboy Max. The fun is going to start Friday at 1 o'clock. Saturday at 1 o'clock as well, we are going to have some merch that you can win. We're going to play games. There is going to be a last chance at tickets for each night. So make sure to join us at Cowboy Max. We also have other ways for you to win tickets as well. Shocking and Nat giving away tickets to that Saturday show. We're going to be bopping around the parking lot, around Lambeau, giving out tickets. So don't you worry. We've got a lot of stuff up our sleeve for this upcoming weekend. But make sure to join us at Cowboy Max before the show both nights.
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21: We're lost.
0: I'm going to pull over and ask that man for directions. Hi there. We're looking to get to the campground?
21: Well, you're going to take a left at the old oak tree end of this here road. No, I'm just kidding. Let me get my phone out.
0: How are you getting a signal out here?
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1: Tonight gonna see a low 43 degrees, partly cloudy tomorrow, reaching up to 64. It's 72. I gotta get outside at Y100 with Shaboozy and Jelly Roll.

Speaking of something we missed, Y100. It's Hannah. There is a new Guinness World Record for the largest dog pool party that just happened in Florida, and none of us were there. Oh my God, that sounds like my dream. I'm so sad for us. It is Y100 with Kojo. Here's the fall.

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1: 100 Knockin' Boots. That is Luke Bryan. What is going on? It is Hannah. Hope you're having a good Tuesday. Probably not as good of a Tuesday as the woman who's trying to claim her dog as a dependent. I feel like we go through this every single year of people trying to do that. Now she's going viral for being stupid. Like, what are we doing, you know? It is 100 with Parker McCollum. Here's Killin' Me.

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4: 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We're going to be giving away Luke Combs tickets to the Saturday show. All

Wallman Under. Morgan Wallen going to be in Chicago next month. He has some heavy hitters on that show with him. Gavin Adcock, Brooks and Dunn, Ella Langley, that whole weekend. It's crazy. It is Wallman Under. County.

0: There's something special about the people who make the music we play.
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0: Y100.

Wawananda Riley Green in the beginning of the week said he's going to be on The Voice, and now he's announcing a new collab with a dog food. I guess he's kind of doing it all. Here he is. This is Change My Mind on Y100.

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0: Getting a little darker over here at the Y100 studios. It looks like we could see some scattered thunderstorms over the next hour, and then it should be fine again. Tonight going to be a low of 43 degrees, 64 tomorrow. It's 73 at Y100 with Max McNown.

Well, 100, I would not be making plans for September 6th because this guy is going to be at the Calumet County Fair. If you have not seen Kitmore live, you gotta. Here he is on Y100, Russell Dickerson, up next.

0: Yo, it's Russell Dickerson. This is my brand new single, Worth Your While. Red Hot Chili Peppers are co-writers on this song because of the You're My Butterfly Sugar Baby reference. Check it out right now, Worth Your While.
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0: Ben Lee on a Y100 where it is time to upgrade someone to VIP at Crossroads 41. It is Make Me a VIP thanks to Ho-Chunk Gaming in Wittenberg. So every afternoon, I am choosing one of our winners of the day and upgrading them to three-day VIP tickets. And let me tell you what, when I'm choosing the winner for this, I'm going strictly off vibes. So if you are one of our winners, you got to be fun. Because if you're fun and you're grateful... So with that being said, let's see who today's winner is going to be. I'm always very intrigued to see if they'll answer. Sorry, I can't talk and type numbers at the same time. All right, let's see if they answer the phone. Fingers crossed that they do. It's ringing. I'm excited.
1: Hello, this is Scott.
0: Scott Rankin.
1: Hannah.
0: Woo! Hey, you know what I'm calling?
1: How you doing?
0: I am calling to let you know that we're going to send you to Crossroads 41 VIP.
1: Shut the front door.
0: I am so serious right now.
1: Unbelievable.
0: We are going to get you right up by the stage. We're going to send you to the VIP section. You're going to have the best weekend ever.
1: Oh, my gosh, Anna. I am so excited. Zach Brown is awesome.
0: Oh, my gosh.
1: I can't wait to see him. I'm like shaking. I had to pull over. I'm still working, and I had to pull over because all of a sudden I saw Y100 call. I'm like, oh, my God, could this be Anna?
0: It's me. Oh, and listen, you know, I am just all about people who bring good vibes, and you just seemed like you had really good vibes, and we want you as close as possible. So congratulations, Scott, and thanks for just being a nice guy.
1: Hannah, thank you so much. Can't wait to meet you guys. And I'm telling you, I'm going to go to the grocery store, buy the finest box, the black box.
0: Ooh, all right. That's the way to my heart right there. You know I love some wine. So, Scott, you are the best. Have so much fun. We are going to do this all again tomorrow. So what's your number one station for country and fun?
1: Always Y100.
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0: Crime reports so ridiculous, they have to be local. It's Y100's Why Would You Do That? With Hannah.
1: It is, and we do it weekdays. Right around this time, it's big thanks to our friends at Habish, Habish, and Rotier. You know who to call if you need them. Habish, Habish, and Rotier. Who knows if this person could call anyone? I don't know if they were bringing their phone in the cooler, but this was at a bar. Around an hour ago in the Sheboygan area, someone got locked in the cooler. So either someone found them or they did have their phone in there. Someone commented and said that happened to me 50 years ago when I attended bar. Was a cool experience. Plus, I had a couple of cold ones within the hour the steward let me out. So, yeah, I guess if you're stuck anywhere, like, it might as well be a cooler where you have some beverages you can crack open. Also in Sheboygan today, a lot of animals stuck in sewers, which makes me want to cry. And I'm not the only one. This was from like 6 a.m. There was a baby raccoon that was stuck in a storm sewer. Someone commented and said, I'm about to drive to Sheboygan, go get that baby raccoon if you don't do something. I really hope that someone found it because that makes me want to cry. Also, 7 ducklings this morning at 5 a.m. fell into the storm sewer. Someone who works at the Starbucks right there did say that they were able to get them out. But like, seriously, I don't know why that makes me so upset to think about an animal stuck in there. Looks like at a department store on Sunday, something was on fire, but now it's out and they can't find what was on fire. So that's crazy. How does a fire just start in the middle of a store and then stop? Who knows? Maybe the sales were bad. And that's all we have time for. So thanks to Habish, Habish, and Rotier. 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I don't have to cry today. So I very much appreciate that.
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0: Hey guys, Luke Holmes here, and I've got some exciting news. He got the best
1: of me. Y100's bringing Luke to Lambeau. I'm back in the saddle like some old cowboy. Luke Holmes, My Kind of Saturday Night Tour. May 15th and 16th with special guests, Dierks Bentley. Like gold. Ty Myers, Jay Worthington, and Thelma and Jay. I'm one number away from calling you. I said I was through. Finally, country music is back in Lambeau Field. Luke Combs, you, and Y100.
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That's Luke Combs on Y100, where we have Sports Illustrated swimsuit cover information. We'll talk about it in my Dirty on the 30 coming after Jackson Dean. I ain't

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1: Weekdays at 3:30 and 5:30. So it looks like Sports Illustrated has once again decided to have just a massive amount of covers. Gosh, I mean, for years and years and years, I feel like it was always such a big reveal who was going to be on the cover of the Sports Illustrated Swimsuit Edition. They would do like these massive reveals. Now, over the last couple of weeks, they have been showing on social media a lot of the people who are going to be in the edition of the magazine, but we didn't know who was going to be like the cover star. Yeah, it's multiple people again. Which is also very confusing. Like, do they sell every single version in stores? I guess that people don't really buy magazines anymore, which is sad because I love magazines. But anyway, congratulations to Alex Earle, Tiffany Haddish, Hillary Duff, and Nicole Williams English. It looks like they will be the cover models for the 2026 issue. Alex Earle obviously being one of the biggest influencers right now. She was on Dancing with the Stars. She's got a reality show coming out. Tiffany Haddish is a comedian. I haven't heard from her in a minute, but she looks unreal in her cover. I mean, seriously, amazing. Hillary Duff having a resurgence right now. She looks amazing as well. I gotta be honest, I did not know who Nicole Williams English was, but she looks great as well. So congratulations to all of the girlies, and you can see Alex Earle. She was on the Today Show this morning with Tiffany Haddish, and you get to see her like freak out when she saw it for the first time, and kind of a cool moment for her. So I guess if they do still sell those magazines, you can go and buy them. Otherwise, it's like a whole digital thing now, so you can go and see everything on their website as well. I will be back with more of What is Dirty on the 30 for you tomorrow, 3:30 on Y100. We have John Morgan coming after Rascal Flatts with the Joe Bros.

Well, 100, listen, we can all agree that Jordan Davis is indeed famous, but he's not famous enough. I will say this every day. He is underrated. Every song is so good. Here he is with Turn This Truck Around on Y100.

0: Josh Ross, that's Hate How You Look on Y100. You are going to hate how you look if you're not at Luke Combs this weekend. I just know it. You're going to have FOMO. It's Hannah. We have opportunities for you to go both nights. Still plenty of chances to win your way into those shows. Shotgun and Nats have your tickets into the Saturday show. On their show every morning this week, we are having pre-parties at Cowboy Max on Friday and Saturday. Those are going to be kicking off at 1 o'clock with last-minute tickets into the show. And we're going to be bopping around. We'll be walking around Lambo, see who's tailgating, have some fun games for you to win tickets. So plenty of opportunities to still win your way in. Plus, it's going to be a beautiful weekend. So get your tickets, win them. It's going to be a good time. It is Hannah. I'm heading the heck out of here for the night. So enjoy yours. I'll talk to you tomorrow. Bye.
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1: 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All in the Backwoods, June 6th. Be there.

Tucker Wetmore Brunette on Y100. What is going on? Happy Tuesday. Sean here checking in. Another gorgeous, albeit sprinkly kind of day. I don't know. I'll take it, though. I will take it over the winter any time of the week. Coming up in your 6 o'clock hour, I have Parker McCollum, Bailey Zimmerman, Chris Jansen, and it is Tuesday, so we have another food for thought that'll be coming later on in the 7 o'clock hour. Also, let me know what you're up to. Hit me up, 31003. Here's Eric Church. Give me back my hometown.

0: Thomas Rhett and Jordan Davis. Ain't a bad life on Y100. Zach John King is coming your way in just a little bit. And you may have caught this last night, and I talked about it last week. Motley Crue joined forces with Carrie Underwood. Yes, worlds collided last night during the season finale of American Idol. They performed Home Sweet Home and Kickstart My Heart. It was Underwood and Vince Neil, the shared vocals, which Carrie has done quite a bit of. Guns N' Roses and Papa Roach in particular. She's also a big fan of Ozzy, which is why Carrie Underwood is awesome. The live audience gave the performance pretty standing ovation. Online reactions a bit mixed. Yes, I did watch it. No, Vince Neil is not quite the Vince Neil that he used to be, but Carrie Underwood was great. And of course the musicians, you know, Tommy Lee and whatever the bass player's name is, I forget. They were pretty good. But Motley Crue, they're gonna launch their Return of Carnival of Sins North American tour. That's going to start July the 4th in Winnipeg and go across the U.S. So, hey, good on them.
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3: 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We're going to be giving away Luke Combs tickets to the Saturday show.

Zach, John, King, get to drinking on Y100. And if you are going to Luke Combs this weekend, come hang out with us at Cowboy Max first. We're going to prizes, games, last chance tickets to give away each night. It's going to be awesome. Friday at 1. Don't miss it. Here's Backup Plan.

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Blake Shelton on Y100. This guy just released a song with Fetty Wap. It's called Boots. You can listen to it now. It's Russell Dickerson, God Gave Me a Girl.

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